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2: 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I know you moved on to someone new. Whole life is beautiful. 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

changed. 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And every once in a while, I start texting, write a paragraph, but then I delete the message. Think about you like a pastime, I could cry you a river, get you baptized. 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They say that things fall apart. 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
4: 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'Cause when I leave for the night, I ain't coming.